like to tell you the story, sad but true, of the good doctor, Dr. W.B. Angus. Now the good doctor had found a way to make his fame and fortune. He'd invented dehydrated swimming pools in the Nullarbor Plain. Just that water. Now the good doctor was searching high and low across the sands for the essential ingredient. And then, far away in the distance, was it a bird? Was it a plane? Was it an oasis? Was it a mirage? No. It was a drinking well. And the doctor raced to the well and dived in. There he drowned. Which only goes to show that all good doctors should attend the sick, not the well.

0: the only way to get what you want is to become a human yourself.
1: Can you do that?
2: My dear, sweet child, that's what I do. It's what I live for, to help unfortunate merfolk like yourself. Poor souls with no one else to turn to. I admit that in the past I've been a nasty. They weren't kidding when they called me, well, a witch. But you'll find that nowadays I've mended all my ways, repented, seen the light, and made a switch. True, yes. And I fortunately know a little magic. It's a talent that I always have possessed. And here lately, please don't laugh, I use it on behalf of the miserable, lonely, and depressed. Pathetic.

0: Yes, I do.
1: Now it's happened once or twice. Someone couldn't pay the price, and I'm afraid I had to rake 'em across the coals. Yes, I've had the odd complaint, but on the whole, I've been

0: Have we got a deal?
1: If I become human, I'll never be with my father or sisters again.
0: But you'll have your man. Life's full of tough choices, isn't it? Oh, and there is one more thing. We haven't discussed the subject of payment.
1: But I don't have...
0: I'm not asking much. Just a token, really, a trifle. What I want from you is your voice.
1: But without my voice, how can I...
0: You'll have your looks, your pretty face, and don't underestimate the importance of the body language. The men up there don't like a lot of blabber. They think a girl who gossips is a bore. Yet on land it's much preferred for ladies not to say a word. And after all, dear, what is idle prattle for? Come on, they're not all that impressed with conversation. True gentlemen avoid it when they can. But they don't intrude and fawn on a lady who's withdrawn.

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Work, work, work, Sinora, work your body line. 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
0: And you are ugly.
1: And I am ugly.
0: And these are crimes for which the world shows little pity. You do not comprehend.
1: You are my one defender.
0: Out there they'll revile you as a monster.
1: I am a monster.
0: Out there they will hate and scorn and jeer.
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0: Why invite their calumny and consternation?

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1: Shy.
2: Timide.
1: Stage.
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1: hips.
2: Il remue ses hanches.
3: Today, let's travel to the United States of America.
4: Do you know what happened on the 8th of January 1935?
2: It's the birth of the king, Elvis Presley.
0: Here are five facts about Elvis Presley.
2: Fact number one.
4: Elvis Aaron Presley was born on January 8, 1935 and died on August 16, 1977 in Memphis, Tennessee.
0: His family was poor and he was a shy child.
2: Fact number two.
3: He was an American singer, musician and actor.
4: He's called the King of Rock and Roll, or simply the King.
2: He is the founder of rock and roll music.
0: Fact number three.
2: As a birthday present, Presley got his first guitar when he was 10 years old.
0: It was not a very good gift for Presley because he wanted to have a bicycle.
2: Fact number four.
3: Elvis had a unique style of music.
2: His music was a combination of country and gospel music.
3: He also danced around the stage, shaking his hips.
0: Many adults were shocked by his music and dancing.
2: Fact number five.
4: During his career, Elvis Presley also was a movie star.
0: He played in over 30 movies.
2: Today, his music and movies are still very popular.
0: Hope you enjoy learning about Elvis Presley.

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And my sweet rice is very nice when they're roasted in their prime. But don't forget to sprinkle them with just a pinch of grime. I'm crazy about mosquitoes on a piece of butter toast, and pickled spines of porcupines, and then a great big roast, and dragon's flesh quite old.

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2: You show off.
1: These foods are rare beyond compare, and some right out of reach.
2: Nice aim, Commodore.
1: But there's no doubt I'd go without a million plates of each.
2: Out of my face.
1: For one small mite.

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1: Was the princess you?
0: And she fell in love.
2: Was it hard to do?
3: It was very easy.
0: Anyone could see that the prince was charming. The only one for me.
1: Was he strong and handsome?
2: Was he big and tall?
0: There's nobody like him. 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
4: Did he say he loved you?
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